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Thanks for

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1: 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Good luck!
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What's that stat on your Wednesday morning? Doing this every day increases your risk of divorce by almost 50%. What do you think it is? I'll tell you next at Rock FM Cyprus.

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Listener discretion is advised. 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

Wednesday morning, it's Rock FM Cyprus, Calimera. What's that stat? Doing this every single day increases your risk of divorce by almost 50%. Jenny says, not arguing. I see what you're saying, like brushing things under the rug, right? Under the carpet. It's not that. It's also not telling each other to calm down. That is an ultimate no-no. It's actually a long commute time. Yeah, if you're working far away from where you live and it's taking ages to drive there, you get in the bus, you're going to be more tired, the less time to actually do things. Makes a lot of sense. So if you've got a long commute and you're married, maybe think twice. It's Rock FM Cyprus.

0: 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We're on Wednesday and Diggers drives you home weekdays. He's got a very funny sidekick called Alexa. Hey Alexa, what are you doing? Are you still making fun of Diggers?
1: 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Better Run Diggers is coming out of the pool and I don't want him to see me laughing at him again.
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Happy Wednesday. It's Rock FM Cypress, Calimera, Yetame Jade. And want to win an all-expense-paid trip to see Gorillaz live in concert in Athens. I'm talking flights, hotel, tickets to see the biggest band in history, Gorillaz. Play live? Well, I'll tell you how to get your hands on that next on Rock FM Cypress.

0: Taxi Sergei. Just wanted to apologize to everyone driving next to me. But when Rock FM is on, it's loud! 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

0: 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That's your way to enter the draw. The winner announced on Friday, 29th of May, not long now. Only texts during the Gorillaz songs will be considered valid. Text costs €1, including VAT. 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

0: 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Only messages sent during the Gorillaz track will be considered valid. 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

0: 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Hey, Joe, how you doing?
1: Yeah, Jade, I'm fine. I hope you are too, and I hope everybody's had a good week.
0: Do you cooperate with any companies in Cyprus that you would recommend?
1: Well, this is a good question, Jade. Yes, what we do is if anybody is shipping goods from anywhere in the world to Cyprus or from Cyprus to anywhere in the world, it doesn't matter where it is, we can actually do marine insurance. So that's one of the things we do. If they are bringing your vehicle over from anywhere into Cyprus, to get that vehicle from the port, you will also need motor insurance. So we cooperate with them doing motor insurance. So they have all the relevant documents, all the paperwork, everything they need to go to the port with yourselves and retrieve your car, and then you can drive it straight away. So we do all other insurances for you when you get here from wherever you're coming from. So house insurance, medical insurance. If you're going for your immigration, we will do your medical that's good for the government that you can get through your immigration with. So give us a ring at Status on 269-30317. We will put you in touch with them. So see you next week, Jade.
0: All right. Well, thank you so much. Another great week with Joe from Status Insurance. 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

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Yeah,

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0: 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Follow the 2 minute rule. If it only takes 2 minutes to do, just do it. If you're a big procrastinator like me, this is really good. A great way to get started and fix that problem. If it's something like taking out the bins, folding some clothes, putting away the dishes, do them right there in 2 minutes. Don't put it off. You can even put a timer on. You can thank me later for that. And if you've got a life hack to share with us, do it on our Viber number, 976-106-53. 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

0: Kelly Mara and good morning. I'm Daryl. This is the Late Morning Show on Rock FM Cyprus. It is Wednesday, the middle of the week. You know the drill by now. Only a few more days until the weekend. It's going to be an amazing weekend. I'm going to give you some ideas already on what you can do to make it even more amazing. Remember, spring is in the air. There's that magic, the breeze, the whole thing, the sun, the blue sky. It's here. It's official. So let's get going. Let's rock and roll with the spring vibe. Turn up the radio. Let's do it. Let's go on Rock FM Cyprus.
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0: 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I'm Daryl. 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Now, coming up on today, we've got a quick spin, like I said, around what's happening in Cyprus. We've got your daily quote of the day. This could be funny. It could be inspiring. It could be just plain weird. Those are my favorite. Then it's all about you in the second hour. It's your birthdays. It's your shout outs. It's your thank yous, good vibes, anything you want to share. Send them to me on Viber at 976-10653. I will get them on the air. We've also got weird news, weird facts, all kinds of fun coming up. And up next, this day in music history. We're going back to 1950. It's the birthday of Stevie Wonder. Yes, we're going to talk about his amazing story and how he rose through the charts. It's coming up next on Rock FM Cyprus.
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0: 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They're running a competition right now. You can win one of two cell phones, smartphones. All you have to do is spend 20 euros or more in-store, online. Tell them you want to go into the draw, and you're in. Do it now.
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0: So I said we were going back to 1950. On this day, one of the most extraordinary talents in music history was born. We're talking about Stevie Wonder, a man who didn't just make music, he reshaped it.

0: Now, Stevie Wonder's story started with challenges obviously most of us can't even imagine. He was born prematurely, he lost his sight shortly after birth, and what he gained was something incredible, an almost supernatural connection to sound. By the time he was a kid, he was already playing multiple instruments, piano, drums, harmonica, you name it. So it's like he lost his sight, but he gained all this ability in sound. And then things got wild. He was signed to Motown at just 11 years old. 11. They called him Little Stevie Wonder, and he quickly proved that the name wasn't just cute, but pretty accurate. His early hit, Fingertips, shot to number one, making him the youngest artist ever to top the Billboard charts at that time. That was just the beginning. As he grew older, he didn't stick to the Motown formula. He pushed it. In the 70s, he entered what most people call his classic period. He released albums that are still considered masterpieces today, Inner Visions, Songs in the Key of Life. And so what really stands out about Stevie Wonder is his consistency. Decades in the industry, countless hits, multiple Grammy Awards, and he never lost that sense of joy and creativity. His music still feels alive. I'll tell you, my favorite Stevie Wonder track is Superstition. It is really funky. Take a listen to it today. Go to YouTube, go look up Stevie Wonder Superstition, or even Skeletons is really a great 80s track. So today, let's just say happy birthday to Stevie Wonder, who really proves that even if you have disadvantages in life, you can still become something amazing. And that's just the most rock and roll thing you can do. It's Rock FM Cyprus.
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If you're looking for something a bit stylish and lively and meaningful at the same time, what you want to do is go on May 17th into the heart of Paphos Old Town. The Our Style Rocks 3 charity fashion show is taking over the charming streets of Laiki Getonia. And honestly, it sounds like not really a traditional fashion event, more in a, like a full-on experience. The evening kicks off at 6 p.m., entry through Stoa 12, and from there, the narrow streets of the old district basically become the runway. Lights and music, people lining the alleys, models moving through the historic streets instead of a standard catwalk. Doesn't that just sound amazing? It's going to have such unique atmosphere to it. The event is organized by Ladies Circle Number 5 Paphos and Tangent Club 5 Paphos, and it's all for a great cause, supporting the Association for Children with Liver Diseases, the George Saras Roundtable. So, it's glamorous and fun, but there's a real purpose behind it. The show itself will feature creations from local boutiques and designers around Paphos, celebrating women of all ages and styles. There's going to be some music and some DJs and some live performances from Andreas Christofi. So there you go. You got your soundtrack lined up. So if you want to experience a really unique fashion show, head there May 17th in Paphos. Sounds like a lot of fun. It's Rock FM Cyprus.

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0: 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Remember, we are everywhere, up and down, all around, and back again. 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So there you go. 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Take us with you wherever you go. Coming up in the next hour, we've still got all of your birthdays and celebrations and good vibes. That's coming up next. So if you want to send through and you haven't, send it on Viber at 976-10653. And coming up right now, let's carry on looking at what's happening with the 60-second update. 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
3: A meeting took place at the presidential palace to review Cyprus's civil protection readiness with the fire season approaching. While the country has its largest ever aerial firefighting fleet, multiple other problems were identified. The president revealed a new United Nations initiative is underway that could lead to a concrete settlement plan for the Cyprus problem before the end of 2026. And finally, a British sailor will attempt a second try to cross the Atlantic Ocean in the tiniest boat ever to do so at 3 feet and 10 inches. He will be alone at sea for 60 days while navigating through shipping lanes and battling weather and sleep deprivation.
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3: Today will be mostly sunny with light dust in the atmosphere. Maximum temperatures will be a few degrees above the seasonal average.
1: Traffic report next.
3: There are reports of heavy traffic on most major roads, especially on Lord Byron Avenue in Limassol and Spiro Kyprianou Avenue in Larnaca. 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

0: seems impossible until it is done. 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You're going to get there. You just have to keep going. And we're going to keep going. We're going to keep going with our celebrations and good vibes. That's coming up next. And again, there's still a little bit of time if you haven't sent yours through yet. 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

0: 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Time for your good stuff, your birthdays, your celebrations, your thank yous from all across Cyprus. Let's get into it. Firstly, from Sabas in Larnaca, who says, happy 73rd birthday to my incredible mother, Mariana. Happy birthday. We love you so much. Can't wait to see you on the weekend. We have lots of gifts and presents, and we're going to spoil you. We love you so much, Mom. That's an awesome birthday greeting from Sabas. And what else can we add to that? Just happy birthday, Mariana. Then from Nikos in Paphos, wishing my dad, Yorgos, a happy, fantastic 78th birthday. We love you so much. Never change. We know you love the beach. Summer is finally here, and we can't wait to have a barbecue soon. Well, is that not just the truth? It is getting towards summer. I mean, it's hot. It's sunny. It is barbecue season. You can smell it a lot in the air. So happy birthday to Yorgos from Nikos. And yes, get going with the barbecue. Get going right now. Then from Sabas, also in Paphos, who says, happy anniversary to me and my wife, Eleni. We're celebrating 17 amazing years together, and here's to another 170 more. You are the apple of my eye, my little Snoopy, and the reason that I get up every single morning. That is really, really cute, and thank you for sharing the cute pet nickname that you have. Happy anniversary to Snoopy and Sabas. Remember, we do this every single day. Whatever message you want to send through, whether you want to embarrass your wife with her cute little nickname, do it. Send it through on Viber at 976-10653, and I will embarrass anyone who needs to be embarrassed. And right now, let's go to Nick from Blevins Franks, and hopefully we're not going to feel embarrassed, to give us a little bit of insight into the finance side of things. And sometimes, yeah, that can make you feel a little bit embarrassed, like maybe you don't know what's going on, but that's exactly why he's here.
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2: Hi, I'm Lorraine Thompson from Blevins Franks, and I'm here with our Cyprus partner Nick Cairns, who's going to be talking about UK inheritance tax and the mounting impact on British families.
3: Yes, inheritance tax has quietly become one of the UK Treasury's most reliable revenue raisers. Once described as a tax affecting only the very wealthy, it now touches a rapidly growing number of ordinary families. And with the measures announced in October 2024's budget, the pain is set to intensify significantly over the coming years. The number of estates paying inheritance tax could double by 2031. Just to give you some figures and put this into context, the amount collected in 2015-2016 tax year was £4.65 billion. 10 years later, the latest official figures reveal that HMRC collected £7.7 billion over the first 11 months of 25-26 tax year. That's 5% more than the previous year.
2: So why are inheritance tax receipts rising?
3: Well, what we've seen is the nil rate band has been frozen at £325,000 since 2009, and the main resident nil rate band at £175,000 since 2020, and both will remain unchanged until at least April 2031. Now, if the standard nil rate band had risen with inflation since 2009, it would now stand at around £525,000 for a married couple. That represents an additional £400,000 that could have been passed on tax-free. Instead, fiscal drag has steadily pulled more estates into the inheritance tax net, with another 5 years of freeze to go.
2: And are there any new changes to the inheritance tax on the horizon?
3: Well, if you're a regular listener to our slot, you'll know that from the 6th of April 2027, most unused pension funds will form part of a person's estate for inheritance tax purposes, which is a fundamental shift in the UK tax landscape. Pension pots are often the largest or second largest asset people own. The Office for Budget Responsibility estimates that the change alone will bring around 10,500 additional estates into the inheritance tax system in 2027-2028, with tens of thousands facing significantly higher tax bills going forward.
2: So what can people do?
3: The first step is to ensure you leave as few assets as possible in the UK, but you should also have a carefully constructed estate plan in place to avoid probate where possible and ensure your assets are passed on to your family smoothly. We want to protect our clients' wealth for future generations and, of course, reduce their inheritance tax liability. If you'd like to find out more, you can contact us at blevinsfranks.com or call us on 260-23-100.
0: Thanks, Nick. As always, these things are important. If anyone wants more information, wants to set up a consultation, wants to get in touch, go to Blevins Franks online and get going with that. And, you know, we're going to get going with more stuff away from the finance side of things. We're going to go to the crazy calendar. 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

0: It's Rock FM Cyprus. Let's take a look at the beautifully chaotic calendar. We're going to see what we're celebrating today. First up, it is Receptionist Day. Now, I'm sure this was made up by a receptionist, but you know what? These are really unsung heroes in life. They're the people who answer the calls, greet you with a smile. They're the front desk. They keep everything organized. So yes, today, let's say let's have a special moment for receptionists. Then jumping to a completely different thing, we have Apple Pie Day. I am such a big fan of apple pie. When it's warm from the oven, or you just put it in the microwave to warm it up with a little bit of cinnamon or some ice cream, there's nothing like apple pie. Classic and comforting. So today's your excuse. You can get those everywhere. Go get it today. It is also something called Frog Jumping Day. Actual frogs. And why not? I suppose it's inspired by old school contests where frogs competed to jump distances. And yes, I suppose someone decided we needed a day for that. So we have Frog Jumping Day. Go jump and leapfrog in the office and celebrate. It is also Fruit Cocktail Day, a nice little juice, a mix of flavors, a bit of nostalgia. Maybe you remember from your childhood when you'd go to school with your little juice box. And finally, it is something obviously that can touch everybody in Cyprus's heart. Hummus Day, or however you want to pronounce it. Chickpeas get their moments in the sun. Chickpeas and tahini, obviously. I'm a huge fan of hummus. I'm not going to mix the hummus and the apple pie, but I'm definitely going to have both of them today. I have to. So there you go. Easy stuff to celebrate today. Go have fun with it. It's Rock FM Cyprus.
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1: 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Sisterly affection, Yay! 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

0: It's Rock FM Cyprus. Time for our Greek word of the day. This is a segment where I'm trying my best to learn Greek one word, one phrase at a time. My friend Antonis is helping me via Zoom. I'm trying to remember the words and then actually put them into practice and kind of revise. And you know what? Sometimes it's actually getting into my head. I got to be honest. So it's actually working. If you guys are following along with me, I hope it's working for you as well. But if you want to get ahead of me, go to Interlead. They are the sponsors of the segment. They've been teaching people how to learn Greek for 30 years, and they'll teach you a lot faster than one word at a time. And then you'll be way ahead of me, which, I mean, honestly, I'm gonna take a few hundred years to get there. But anyway, let's see what I learned today.
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0: So that is our Greek word of the day, kalis synechia. I think I said it pretty well. I think I got the pronunciation down this time. And it means all the best. Again, as always, as we've said before, there are a variety of ways that you could use this. When you could use it in a good way. If someone is doing something, they're maybe going on a trip, you could say kalis synechia, all the best, have a good trip. If they're starting a new job, you could say kalis synechia, all the best, have a good job. If you want to be a bit sarcastic about it, if they're going to go do something that you think might be a bit foolish, you can say it as well, kalis synechia. Do it with a bit of sarcasm. Why not? So that is our Greek word of the day. Let's see what I learn tomorrow. It's Rock FM Cyprus.
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0: It's Rock FM Cyprus, just about 12 o'clock on this Wednesday. How is your day going? Is the week flying by for you? I know it's now the official real work week, but I hope it's still flying by for you, and I hope the music is helping with that. Now, coming up in the next hour, we've got some weird news and some weird facts and a Cyprus event. And coming up right now, we've got the sports update. So let's see what's happening in the world of sports on Rock FM Cyprus.
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3: Southampton beat Middlesbrough in extra time at St Mary's to book their spot in the Championship playoff final. They now face Hull City at Wembley for a chance to win promotion in the Premier League. Cypriot sailor Pavlos Kondidis secured first place at the Open Croatian Sailing Championship yesterday. He topped the overall standings after 3 days of racing, as attention now turns to the European Championship next week.
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0: It's Rock FM Cyprus. Kalispera, Yasu, good afternoon. Tikanis, how are you? I'm Daryl. This is the Late Morning Show, just after 12 o'clock. We're officially in the other half of the week. It's old Daniel from here. You know it. You know it. Coming up in the next hour, we have a weird fact of the day about how credit cards were invented. I bet you didn't know this one. We've also got weird news of the day all about a honey badger in South Africa that's causing some mischief. And then we've got our Cyprus event spotlight. All coming up soon on Rock FM Cyprus.
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It's Rock FM Cyprus Weird Fact of the Day. A story now from 1949 that literally changed the world and changed how we live, or affected how we live every single day. This is from New York City, a businessman named Frank McNamara. And he was out for dinner. Well, nothing unusual about that. Normal night at a restaurant. And then the bill comes and he had a sinking feeling. He had forgotten his wallet. And obviously, you can imagine his embarrassment. You finished your meal. The waiter's standing there. You don't have any cash. You can't pay. And in those days, of course, there's no cards. There's nothing. If you don't have cash, it's just embarrassment. That's, you just pay in embarrassment. Now, McNamara had to rely on something else to cover the bill. Problem solved for that night. We won't know. We don't know exactly what that was. But the feeling stuck with him. And instead of laughing it off, he thought there had to be a better way. Within a year, he turned that into something completely new, the Diners Club card. This was the first multi-purpose charge card. It was not tied to a single store. It was not cash. It was not a check. It was something you could carry around and use in multiple places. And at first, it was simple. Card holders would use it at participating restaurants, settle the bill later, no cash on hand, no problem. And obviously, this paved the way as the foundation for the entire credit card, debit card, contactless payment, digital wallet industry. All built on that same basic idea. You don't have cash. You don't have cash at the moment. You need something else. So there you go. That is the origin. That is the story of how we got credit cards and how our life basically revolves around little pieces of plastic. Because Frank McNamara had a problem at a restaurant in 1949. And it just makes you wonder, what is going to happen today to some guy in a restaurant or a store or when he's walking or whatever? And how is it going to change the next 50 to 70 to 100 years of life? Who knows? It's Rock FM Cyprus.

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If you're looking for something to make your weekend a little more perfect with some live music, some creative energy, some coffee, and pretty good vibes, then this one should go on your calendar. May 16th at Technopolis 20 in Paphos, they are officially opening its garden for the season. They're turning the day into an all-day spring celebration. From 10 in the morning right through to 5:30 in the afternoon, the whole space transforms into a relaxed mix of art and music and workshops and community. And if you've ever been to Technopolis 20, you already know the atmosphere. It's really something special. It's creative without trying. It's welcoming without feeling crowded. And the garden in spring, okay, it's going to be just perfect. So grab a coffee or maybe a piece of cake, find a shady spot, and just take in what the program has. And there's plenty happening. There's a flea market with handmade creations, unique finds, maybe some jewelry or artwork. There are creative workshops for both kids and adults. So whether you're bringing family or just, you know, feeling a bit artistic yourself, there's going to be some live music throughout the day to keep the place moving. So there you go. And the best part, I forgot the best part, free entry. So whether you're into music, art, crafts, or just, you know, coffee in the shade, be there. Technopolis 20 garden opening May 16th. It's Rock FM Cyprus. No.

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4: It's Rock FM Cyprus. Weird news of the day. Today we're talking about honey badgers. And you may not know it, but honey badgers have kind of an attitude. They have a lot of stories attached to them that they just don't care. And they will go for it. They will just do what they want. And so today we meet Stoffel. This is a honey badger living at the, and I gotta say this slowly, the Mkhloloklo Wildlife Rehabilitation Center in South Africa. I think I did pretty well with that pronunciation. Stoffel couldn't be released into the wild. For some reason. And so he lives in an enclosure like many rescued animals. But here's the thing. He didn't see it as a home. He saw it as a challenge. And he has tried to escape multiple times. He climbs, he digs, he squeezes through gaps. He tries everything. He stacked rocks, he arranged branches, he created makeshift ladders like a little engineer. You got to look at the videos and the pictures of this. It's very cute, actually. Then they tried a different strategy. Maybe they thought he was a bit bored being by himself, so they brought in another honey badger called Hemi. But the problem was that within hours, Stoffel had a partner in crime, and he was using Hemi as a ladder to reach different parts of the enclosure. He was literally standing on his friend to try and escape. Again, you have to look at the pictures. And things didn't end. Stoffel then finally did escape. And what he did was he went to the lions, the actual lions. He tunneled into the lion enclosure several times to start trouble. And the first time things didn't go well, he was injured, he needed weeks to recover. You would think that an animal would take that as a sign, but no, he's a legend. He went back for round two to show the lion who was boss. So today, you know what, let's just celebrate Stoffel, who just does not care and wants to do what he wants to do, and that is honey badger attitude. Take that attitude with you today and be a honey badger today. Be Stoffel today. And I don't know, are there any other animals like the honey badger that have this reputation for just not caring? Maybe we're going to find out about them in our daily animal facts. That's coming up next on Rock FM Cyprus.

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0: 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I'm Daryl. 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Thank you for being with me on this Wednesday. 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
1: Andy Murray is set to return to tennis as part of Jack Draper's coaching team during the grass court season. Draper has viewed the Scot as a mentor figure, with both training and competing together as Olympic and Davis Cup teammates. And finally, Ted Lasso actor Christo Fernandez has signed a deal with American side El Paso Locomotive. The 35-year-old Mexican who played Danny Rojas in the TV show will now switch from acting like a player to actually competing on the pitch.
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1: 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Fitness meets fun in motion.
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1: A meeting took place at the Presidential Palace to review Cyprus's civil protection readiness with the fire season approaching. While the country has its largest ever aerial firefighting fleet, multiple other problems were identified. The President revealed a new United Nations initiative is underway that could lead to a concrete settlement plan for the Cyprus problem before the end of 2026. And finally, a British sailor will attempt a second try to cross the Atlantic Ocean in the tiniest boat ever to do so at 3 feet and 10 inches. He will be alone at sea for 60 days while navigating through shipping lanes and battling weather and sleep deprivation.
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1: Today will be mostly sunny with light dust in the atmosphere. Maximum temperatures will be a few degrees above the seasonal average.
0: Traffic report next.
1: Traffic is heavy on most major roads in all cities. Take care on the highways. And as always, please wear your seatbelts in the car.
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I'm stuck in traffic every day, and your music just keeps me in a good mood. Yeah.

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0: 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SMS cost €1, including VAT. 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

0: Hey, hey, very good afternoon to you. It is Wednesday afternoon. Here we go, 13th of May. What a day this is going to be. What a day, diggers. Rock FM Cyprus Drive Time with the Renovation Group. And we are on our way. Where? 7 o'clock? Yes. But where are we on our way? We're going to K Cineplex in Limassol. It's the big one tonight, the premiere. Iron Maiden, Burning Ambition. And if you're heading into Limassol, don't forget, we're live on 93.7. Now coming up, and just to show that the world is not completely bananas, Seagull Imitators compete for the best screech at the championships. What? We will give you the details on Rock FM Cyprus.
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0: So here we are on a Wednesday afternoon. Good afternoon to you, Diggers and Alexa. It is Rock FM Cyprus. This is Drive Time till 7 on Big Movie Night at K-Cineplex in Limassol.
1: So excited for this premiere screening. 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
0: It's

0: Going to be fantastic, Alexa. Hey, listen, the European Seagulls Screeching Championship took place in Dupin in Belgium, bringing together, now wait for this, over 70 competitors from 15 countries to see who could best imitate a seagull's cry. Why would you do this?
1: They held this crazy comp in a local pub. It's the sixth edition of the event, and it featured solo and group performances, with participants even wearing seagull-themed costumes. A jury awarded points for both vocal accuracy and stage performance, with the crowd reacting enthusiastically to each screech. Organisers say the quirky contest is meant to improve the public image of seagulls, which are often seen as noisy or disruptive, instead highlighting their association with seaside holidays and coastal life, or rather bonkers if you ask me.
0: Okay, let's see if we can find out exactly what happened down there. Now, we sent our Rock FM Cyprus super spy, Jonathan Seagull, to the event.
1: Yeah, and we've got him on the line now. 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

0: coast, north to south. 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

0: 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We're here out till 7 o'clock in this fantastic hour because we are live in Limassol at the K-Cineplex for Iron Maiden, Burning Ambition. It is the movie premiere. Well, the band have released more than 41 albums, including 17 studio albums to date, 4 EPs, 7 compilations. They've also released more than 47 singles and 20 video albums. And they've still got a lot more to give. We're charting their story this evening with the premiere of Iron Maiden Burning Man. It is screening live at the Rock FM Cyprus premiere. Let's get over to K-Cineplex. Hi, guys.
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2: It's Rock FM Cyprus. I'm Daryl, and I'm right here, right now, live at the K-Cineplex in Limassol. We're setting up for the Iron Maiden Burning Ambition movie premiere. It's going to be an amazing movie. I'm very excited for it. I'm a big Iron Maiden fan. You're going to see me later on with my special Iron Maiden t-shirt. So I'm really looking forward to this. A lot of people are starting to come already. It's filling up. So come take a look. It's at the K-Cineplex in Limassol, Iron Maiden Burning Ambition.
3: Yes, Daryl, we say thank you to Diggers and Alexa for allowing us to share a few words. Όπως είπε και ο Daryl, εδώ στο K-Cineplex στη Λεμεσό, λοιπόν, live με το Rock FM Cyprus για το avant-premiere του Iron Maiden Burning Ambition. 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

0: Good afternoon from Rock FM Cyprus, Diggers and Alexa. 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Here we go with Movie Mania, which is powered by K Cineplex, and a very special Movie Mania today. In about an hour, we're going to catch up with the guys at K Cineplex in Limassol.
1: 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This evening, we are proud to present the Rock FM Cyprus premiere of Iron Maiden Burning Ambition. It's the backstage behind the scenes movie of the greatest rock band of a generation.
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0: What a movie, and all the massive hits in there as well. Iron Maiden Burning Ambition. The Rock FM Cyprus premiere starts in about an hour. We're going to be heading off live to Limassol and catching up with the guys in K Cineplex.
1: Fantastic movie. And hey, coming soon to K Cineplex, Spider-Man Brand New Day. Peter Parker is back.
0: Great stuff. Thanks, Alexa. It's Rock FM Cyprus. Coming up, we've got those animal facts.

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14: 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Well, here we go with our 6 o'clock survey. Now, if you feel a little or even more than a little anxious about leaving the house without your phone, you're not alone.
15: So, Diggers, according to our 6 o'clock survey, 83% of us feel the same way. And if you feel a little embarrassed texting or otherwise using your phone while in the loo, don't. 70% of participants admitted to doing it. The survey found 83% of us use our phone as an alarm clock. 80% of us say we check our phones within the first 10 minutes of waking up. We spend an average of 50 minutes on our phones before bed. 67% say we have texted someone in the same room as ourselves before. 83% of us feel uneasy leaving their phone at home. 54% of us say we panic when their phone battery goes below 20%. 70% of us use our phone on the toilet.
14: Fantastic. Thanks very much, Alexa. Okay, we'll see you on the other side of six. We can't wait for this. We're going to be crossing live to the K Cineplex in Limassol, finding out exactly what's happening, what's the atmosphere, what's the gear that's going on at K Cineplex in Limassol for the big premiere, Iron Maiden, Burning Ambition, after six on Rock FM Cyprus.
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0: Good evening from Rock FM, Cyprus, Diggers and Elixir. 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All right, we're on our way round to 7 o'clock, and what a special hour this is going to be, because we are off to Limassol, to the K Cineplex. It is the Rock FM Cyprus premiere of Iron Maiden Burning Ambition. This movie spans five decades. Iron Maiden, the ambitions, their chart successes, the iconic band, Steve Harris, Bruce Dickinson, Nico McBrain. What a night this is going to be. Right, let's head off to Limassol.
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2: It's Rock FM Cyprus. I'm Daryl. In case you haven't heard, we are at the Iron Maiden Burning Ambition premiere tonight. It's going to be an amazing movie. I'm really excited for it. You know, I haven't even seen the trailer. I know nothing about it other than it's Iron Maiden, and that's enough for me. That's enough for me to come and take a look. So people are coming already. Come, take a look, and enjoy with me. 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

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And we are sending you and your bestie to the Release Festival in Athens, which is just a mega event. And you're going to watch and be part of the sold-out gig of Gorillaz. Yahoo! This is going to be on Thursday the 25th of June, and we are going to make sure that you get all your travelling expenses, your accommodation. It's all part of this mega prize. You're going to stay at an Athens hotel, experience, of course, the magic of Gorillaz, and be part of the Release Festival in Athens. So, what's it all about? Well, just keep listening to us. Keep listening to Rock FM Cyprus. Now, whenever it is that you hear a Gorillaz track, and we've been playing them all throughout the day, and I guarantee there's one coming up very shortly. As soon as you hear it, I want you to send us a message. 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Leave a space, put Cyprus Airways, then put your name, tell us where you live, and send it in to 5588. That's 5588. It means you're into the big draw, and that's going to take place on Friday the 29th of May. The countdown is on. Don't miss the Gorillaz songs on Rock FM Cyprus.

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0: Rock FM Cyprus, this is Diggers alongside Alexa. Such good vibe coming out of Kay Cineplex in Limassol at the moment. The guys are there for the big one, that great showing of Iron Maiden Burning Man. We'll go back over to Limassol shortly. Well, Alexa, a brand new study has revealed the secret pleasures that many of us enjoy in private. And it turns out plenty of them are far more common than anyone is prepared to admit.
1: All very naughty, Diggers. Among the top guilty pleasures was re-watching old TV shows and films, with many saying familiar favourites bring comfort, nostalgia, and an easy way to unwind after a long day. Singing or dancing alone at home also ranked highly, with respondents enjoying the freedom of performing without an audience or judgment. Another common confession was quietly checking the social media profiles of old classmates, exes, or former colleagues, often driven by curiosity more than anything else. People also admitted loving unusual food combinations, chatting to pets or household appliances, and secretly keeping up with reality TV or celebrity gossip, despite pretending otherwise.
0: So experts, Alexa, say many of these habits are linked to comfort rather than embarrassment. And note that harmless private pleasures can actually support well-being. What's your guilty pleasure, Alexa?
1: How about mind your own business, Diggers?
0: Fine, I was only asking. It's Rock FM Cyprus.
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3: Andy Murray is set to return to tennis as part of Jack Draper's coaching team during the grass court season. Draper has viewed the Scot as a mentor figure, with both training and competing together as Olympic and Davis Cup teammates. And finally, Ted Lasso actor Christo Fernandez has signed a deal with American side El Paso Locomotive. The 35-year-old Mexican who played Danny Rojas in the TV show will now switch from acting like a player to actually competing on the pitch.
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0: 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Good evening. This is Diggers with Alexa. Drive time with the Renovation Group until 7. And what an hour this has been. We are counting the minutes down.
1: Yeah, so exciting. It's the premiere of Iron Maiden Burning Ambition. The best movie of the year.
0: At K-Cineplex in Limassol.
1: Brilliant. Love it.
0: You know, for their Somewhere Back in Time world tour in 2008 and 9. Remember this. Remember this. I saw them live in Dubai at the time. Iron Maiden commissioned an Astro Astraeus Airlines Boeing 757 as the transport. So the plane was converted into a kind of a combi configuration, which enabled it to carry all the band, the crew, the stage production, the lot. And Bruce Dickinson flew the plane into Dubai. Anyway, listen, there's more about that in the movie, without a shadow of a doubt. Iron Maiden Burning Ambition, it is the Rock FM Cyprus premiere. It is at K Cineplex in Limassol.

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0: Rock FM Cyprus for a Wednesday evening drive time with Diggers and Alexa. Now, we're back tomorrow from 5 o'clock and brought to you as always by the fabulous Renovation Group. Jade is here for breakfast in the morning from 7. Daryl is live from Limassol at 10. And Costas cruises our way very nicely through a Thursday afternoon from 3 o'clock. Time for us to pack our bags and head across town to the K Cineplex in Limassol. We'll see you tomorrow.
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2: Cyprus is ready for every possible hantavirus scenario, the Deputy Director General of the Ministry of Health said yesterday. Officers monitor protocols from the European Centre for Disease Prevention and draw up Cyprus's contingency strategy. President Christodoulidis met with the European Union Commissioner for Energy and Housing, Dan Jorgensen. They talked about rising energy prices and efforts being made by the EU to address this issue. And finally, a French academic is under investigation for inventing a Nobel-style prize for philology and awarding it to himself. The fake award was given at a very real ceremony in Paris, attended by ministers and Nobel laureates.
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2: Today will be partly cloudy with light dust in the atmosphere. Maximum temperatures will be a few degrees above the seasonal average.
1: Traffic report next.
2: Traffic is heavy on most major roads in all cities. Take care on the highways, and as always, please wear your seatbelts in the car.
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0: 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Only messages sent during the Gorillaz track will be considered valid. SMS cost €1, including VAT. 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
0: That silence. 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